Thank you.

Rządzą

Welcome to Brainwashed Radio, the podcast edition. My name is John Whitney. I am your host. That is music going back to a 1995 release from Emergency Broadcast Network. Telecommunication Breakdown was the name of the album. It was co-produced by Jack Dangers of Meat Beat Manifesto. Got released in 1995, although I think it was completed probably about like 1993. Maybe it was sample clearance, things like that, that sort of held it up. By the time it came out in 1995, you know, the excitement about EBN kind of probably died down, which was unfortunate because EBN made a big name for themselves doing audio visual, you know, hodgepodge, sampled stuff, live sampling. They opened up for U2. They did some Lollapalooza dates, I believe. We heard the piece Get Down version 2.2, which was just slightly modified from the Get Down that was on the original video tape release that they had put out titled Commercial Entertainment Product back in 1992. And that bit, Get Down, was later repurposed by Meat Beat Manifesto in live concerts throughout the 2000s. Gardner Post, part of Emergency Broadcast Network, passed away earlier this week. Integral part, and you know, they were, you know, you look at these videos that they're all online. You can go into YouTube and find all the videos for Emergency Broadcast Network, and they were so far ahead of the game in terms of video sampling and technology and all that stuff. Gardner Post, part of that trio. And let's hear from new music from Bill Orcutt. This comes from the forthcoming album titled Jump On It, which comes out on April 28th through Bill's Palalalia label. Here's the first song from it, The Life of Jesus.

Isolated Gate is the name of that duo of Ian Masters of Pale Saints and Tim Koch from Central Processing Unit. This is coming from their first full-length album titled Universe in Reverse. Comes out through Darla on March 17th. Limited edition of 100 black vinyl release on April 21st, and 100 CDs in Eco Wallet release also on April 21st. And that was As the Great Brain Pulsates. And here is music from Big Blood and the Bleeding Hearts from the album Big Blood and the Bleeding Hearts, originally out in 2008, now getting a reissue through Feeding Tube this year. Here on April 21st, here is The Birds and the Herds.

New music from Richard Skelton from the album Selenodyssey, coming out through Phantom Limb on March 31st. That was The Plot of Lunar Phases. And right now here is music from Laraji, going back to 1978 from the album Celestial Vibration. And it has been compiled into a 4-LP set through Numero Group, who have collected some recordings that were found on an eBay auction. Somebody recognized the name as Edward Larry Gordon, who is Laraji's given name. And these are recordings that date back to the same time. However, recorded at a studio on Long Island, 200 miles from where the Celestial Vibration sessions took place. And it is out now through Numero Group on 4-LP set. And here is a glimpse of the song Bethlehem.

That is Anatomy of Habit with music from their latest album, Black Openings, self-released last year. That was the song Formal Consequences. Right now, here is music from Shame Ali Naim, based out of Philadelphia. And Shame Ali is a poet, musician, author, and this is music that comes from a lathe cut 10-inch, which originally came with a signed copy of the Book of City of Pearls, but I think the only edition now available is the 10-inch lathe cut record. It is titled Moti Kasher, and here is Strangers on a Train.

Strangers on the Train is the first to notice a face gone blank in a train car of the oblivious. Noticed her conversation with a door closed on half her body and the slow beginnings of a train picking up speed. She's trying to pull herself in while he pulls an emergency stop cord. Strangers. Strangers say, I care for you best because they have no reason to care. No one knows each other's names or how work was that day. Or will I ever speak to you again? Only, are you okay? Yes, thank you. See you around.

this place. I first saw you in this place. I first met you in this place. I first held you in this place. I fell for you. I fell for you. You said.

Music from Graham Lewis, going back exactly half a lifetime, 35 years. Graham Lewis celebrating his 70th birthday just this past week. He Said was the name of that project of his. Graham Lewis has been in numerous projects. I mean, of course, most famously known as the bass guitarist, singer, and writer in Wire, but has also been in, you know, Dome, Duet, Emo, He Said, Fitted, Hawks, Oxid, He Said, Omala, like so many other incarnations, still relevant, still making music, and a fantastic daughter has also got a career of her own making music. That comes from the single Could You? That was He Said, She Said. Also celebrating a birthday this past week, Little Annie. And here is something that just from the Science Fiction Dancehall Classics compilation that came out digitally through on USound, what I think just last year or 2 years ago. Here is a song titled 77 Emerging Strips, which sounds to me like it fits in with the era of Soul Possession and the Missing Brazilians. So happy belated birthday, Little Annie. Here is 77 Emerging Strips.

So what is he like? And I tried to describe the wind from the moment when door opens and fresh air bursts into the room. It's getting dark and well articulated color blue. It's a movie scene. It's real life. The smell I remember.

Anna, I feel the magnetism, unexplainable, invisible, powerful, hard to miss, hard to get, law of attraction.

Here is another from our limited edition concert series, Figured Mahogany, with Sakoti. This one is an F.

marked the path. I've seen glimpses from afar, what it will take to remain in a zone where we escape without needing coin or cash, or a connect to a world without neglect. Questions remain. Deficit makers swindled in this game. Questions again. Rebuilding without vain is the aim. Mirrors needed unplugging. Headspace needed debugging. Seeds of a concrete space need water and sun to decompress from the pressure that's relentless for attention. I don't know it all, but we've got a chance if we conduct our thoughts. Remember the ones who's got our backs in the thick of it all. Been outside, now we gotta focus. We need to support each other on notice. All we got is us in the moment to make it through tough times. It is our onus.

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0: complete pitch. 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
1: how's that?

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0: Yeah, I wonder whether there's like Bavarian Maultrommers. Like, did you find anything there?
1: It apparently originates from Asia, actually. The first ones were out of bambus. And I don't think it's Bavarian. I think it's, just all over the place.
0: Yeah, but don't, like, every, like, regions have different mouth harps? Like, isn't, like, obviously the Maultrommel maybe not, is like a Swiss thing, but is there like a Bavarian version of the mouth harp?
1: I don't know.
0: But you must have known about them. I didn't know about them until I started listening to Anton Bruhin.
1: Yeah, well, I know this one song. I'll show you.
0: Good morning.
1: It's really bad.
0: Welcome to... welcome. It's really bad. I can't wait to hear it. You have to play this later. Welcome to Dreamboat. My name's Daniel.
1: My name is Leo.
0: And we are here on your Tuesday morning. It's 10... it's not even 10 past 9, Jesus. It's 6 past 9. For anyone who's keeping score. Welcome to Kashmir Radio. I hope you're enjoying your Tuesday morning. I've already managed to annoyingly wake up one of our Kashmir co-hosts, Orion. We had a bit of a dilemma getting into the HQ today. I hope the rest of you have had more of an easy wake up and transition into the day.
1: What will help you is the next 30 seconds of Maultrommel music.
0: Please.
1: To just really get it going.
0: Let's go. Maultrommel music. Let's go. Let's go. I want to hear this.
1: It's really bad.
0: Yeah, great. I can't wait.
1: Well, the ads are
0: That's the
1: worse.
0: Ad.
1: There comes another one.
0: Another ad. No. Oh, no, there we go. Yeah, let's go. What do we got? Yeah, what do you mean this is really bad? This is incredible.
1: No.
0: What are you talking about? Okay, well, you
1: imagine
0: know,
1: on like a 6-hour long car ride, your father starts playing this on repeat.
0: Yeah, I can imagine that as like the greatest thing that's ever happened to me. As in, I'm a bit self-conscious now because when I said I was playing a Maultrommel track today, I prefaced it with this being one of the best pieces of music ever made, and it kind of just sounds like this. So, if you think this is bad, well, it's an incredible instrument. I would love to play it.
1: Yeah,
0: I think it'd be kind of my instrument.
1: I can imagine you playing it.
0: Just, I need something to like...
1: Especially now since you stopped smoking, it's like really like an oral satisfaction. Yeah,
0: exactly. I need an oral satisfaction to sit outside and do nothing with.
1: Yeah.
0: You know, I don't have that thing anymore where I can be outside, stare at a wall, and allow my silly little thoughts to become a little bit even sillier.
1: Yeah.
0: You know, I don't have that. And smoking was that. So maybe the Maultrommel can be my thing. It's like, you know what it is? It's the more socially acceptable, less annoying in the short term, but probably more annoying in the long term, harmonica. You know, people that sit and play harmonicas, it's like, stop it.
1: Yeah, and I mean, harmonica is also a bit,
0: it's a little bit like people that like Ginsberg too much.
1: Yeah.
0: You know, have read On the Road like 4 times.
1: Yeah, yeah, yeah. No, yeah. I also already think of like the American countryside. And
0: A Maultrommel versus harmonica battle, or even, we should find a song with them both. That would be sort of the union of two different types of hick music.
1: I think what I would really like is like Dudelsack. But I'm not that good at like doing different things with like 2 different hands. But I think like overall Dudelsack would be fun.
0: You like a squeezing.
1: You want to be holding.
0: That'd be kind of sick, actually. Dudelsack. We should find some Dudelsack music. If anyone's listening who knows some good Dudelsack music, write to us in the chat.
1: Yes.
0: You can join us on Telegram. If you're on the website, you can just say join the chat. It's very easy. It's never been easier to talk to people you don't know. And you can get on there and you can request your own Dudelsack music. Speaking of Dudelsack music, do we have what we're playing next? Do you have anything?
1: I'm
0: all over the shop today.
1: I have something. Yeah. Do you want to tell us what we listened to in the beginning of the show?
0: Oh, yes, yes. Well, continuing with the end of last week's Gothenburg kind of... conclusion. I decided to start with some Gothenburg music, actually. So that was Lupsel with Soft Fabrics, one part of the amazing band Monokultur. And then we listened to the run-out track of the B-side of one of the best albums ever made, called The Battle of Boswell Park by The Spies. Started, a little bit more on the, I don't know, folky side today. Mm. Which goes, well, maybe it's a continuous theme with the Maultrommel. Actually, I just realized, like, I can ask my housemate about the Maultrommel.
1: That would be great.
0: Actually, he should make music with Maultrommels.
1: He can make our jingle with the Maultrommel.
0: Yeah, okay, okay. I'm going to ask
1: him. Anyway, the Maultrommel song we heard
0: I'm going to ask him whether he can make a Maultrommel track.
1: That would be
0: track.
1: Great.
0: Oh yeah, what was sorry, it says Bavaria there.
1: Yeah, it says Bavaria, eine Traumreise durch Bayern. The music by Hein Bing. The song is called the Maultrommel song, and it, of course, dedicated to my sister who has suffered through this joke for the past 15 years.
0: And we should have played every show.
1: Let's see. And now we're going to listen to some more socially acceptable music, which is called Damage by Yola Tengo.
0: Okay. All right, Yola Tengo. This is Kashmir Radio. This is Dreamboat.

0: Welcome back. This is Dreamboat with Dan and Leo in the morning. Hope you're coming into the day well. It's 24 past nine. I don't know why. I should just say 25 past nine. It's rounding up. It's going to be 25 minutes. A second of your life is being taken very quickly. And we're already nearly up at 9:25.
1: What did we listen to, Dan?
0: That was David Mitchell and Denise Rugen with a track called Jewel from the Kill Capitalism with Kindness compilation, one of the classic compilations out of Expressway from the New Zealand, alternative art rock underground. And what did we hear before that? I can't even remember. You was you, no?
1: Yes, Cozumel by Gustavo Cerati and Daniel Melero.
0: Oh, that was good. You practiced that.
1: No, you just need to, you need to commit when you start doing it. You need to think, I can do it.
0: Yeah, okay.
1: I guess.
0: Yeah. No, I think you're right. I think it's the only way you're going to be able to roll R's if you commit.
1: Yeah, but I can't roll R's.
0: Yeah. No? Try rolling R. That's pretty good. Yeah,
1: no.
0: Yeah, but I mean, it's not in a normal context.
1: No. Yeah. But I mean, I think it's funny, like a lot of guys, like, radio show.
0: Radio show. Yeah,
1: exactly. I wasn't able to say an R at all when I was young. So instead of roller, I would say yolla.
0: Oh, that's cool. I couldn't say wise. So I couldn't say yellow. I said lello.
1: Oh,
0: I had awesome. Loved L's, apparently.
1: Oh, yeah.
0: Lello. Yeah. Was there any word in German that was like, just like a no, you couldn't say it?
1: Hard to say. I think I still struggle with Scham.
0: Scham. That fits in with our segment soon. Everyone listening, we're going to play, speaking of Scham, if you're listening in, later in the show, we are going to play tracks that we've previously Shazammed. That you now, in retrospect, or even at the time when you Shazammed it and saw what it was, you felt that little spike of shame, being like, "Ooh, I like that," or "Ooh, that wasn't as good as when I originally heard it."
1: And I mean, then there are these special kind of Shazams where you Shazam it and you're like, "Ooh, shit!
0: Yeah,
1: I should have known what
0: I should have known." That.
1: Which will be a segment to which we come once our dear friend Amir will start tuning in, who have seen Shazam.
0: I know
1: things that are unbelievable.
0: I talked to him about coming in and playing a whole mix of his Shazams, but also I was speaking to another friend about this, and he was very into the idea of doing an entire mix of music, where it was like, in retrospect, it wasn't the best and sickest track ever. He was just really high on pills.
1: That's nice.
0: I did it myself. I spent probably an hour in bed the other day just scrolling through Shazam right back to my original first Shazams. And it was a really humbling experience.
1: That's nice. Were you also on substances or?
0: When I Shazammed my first song?
1: No, but I mean when you were...
0: Yeah, no, I wasn't high on substances when I was like looking through my Shazams.
1: I don't know.
0: But I no. Well, I hope not. I don't know. Maybe

0: coming up later in the show, write to us on the chat. You can write to us privately even. Can you?
1: If you have our numbers, you can text us. And then
0: or you can just like write in the main chat saying, I have one, and then I'll write to you privately.
1: Yeah.
0: That sounds kind of sexy, doesn't it? Naughty. I don't know. I don't mean it that way. Just write. Tell us your shame-zams or stories about shame and Shazam. It's all good. But you, sorry.
1: No,
0: I interrupted you entirely.
1: About what?
0: I don't know. You were talking about not being able to speak.
1: Yeah, about my shameful word. No, charm. Because, yeah, shame, charm, as in your, du schämst dich für was, und dann aber auch charm, as in charm. Mm. And I think with both, there should be an R. I don't know why.
0: You want,
1: How charm.
0: You want it to be charm.
1: Yeah, somehow.
0: Yeah, that's kind of nice. Like, I feel you can, like, really discipline someone or really show. The R allows that accusation to be much stronger.
1: I think so, too.
0: Feels like kind of pathetic when people in the street are like, charm.
1: Yeah. Yeah, why charm?
0: Shut up.
1: Yeah.
0: You know?
1: I don't know. I have found a lot of my good friends through their rolling R's, because it is a sign of Bavarian dialect.
0: So the rolled R. But why can't you roll your R?
1: Man, I'm just so special, you know?
0: Oh, yeah. Okay.
1: I'm a dreamboat.
0: You're a dreamboat. Oh, yeah.
1: Yeah.
0: Speaking of dreamboats, also more audience interaction. We were thinking about who our dreamboat of the week is. Haven't been able to come up with one. We need a dreamboat for our next image. So who have you been thinking about? Who you've been thinking about recently? That's your dreamboat. Who's come to you in dreams? Who have you seen on a poster and gone, wouldn't mind a bit of that?
1: Yeah,
0: we want to hear about it. Write to us in the chat. In our previous mic break, I had a text from someone who, let's say, has a Swiss background. Let's call it that. Let's call it what it is. He has a Swiss background.
1: I said the Swissiness.
0: The Swissiness. He has a Swissiness about him. He didn't know what a Maultrommel was. So we're going to play Maultrommel music. So what we're going to hear is the song that I think is one of the best pieces of composed music ever, which I think in retrospect now seems really, really not a good call. But this is Anton Bruckner, who actually is one of the most incredible sound artists and artists, I would say, living, with a track called Im Lippless, but I wish I could say that with an accent. And this comes from the Maultrommel Music track, record. Is Trümpi. Can you say that better than me?
1: Anton Bruckner spielt Strümpi. I don't know.
0: Yeah, okay. Yeah, so this is Maultrommel Music. This is a track called Im Lippless. You're on Dreamboat on Kashmir Radio.

poem shall speak of the wretched sea that worships these shores, of mothers crying for their young swallowed up by the sea. This poem shall say nothing new. This poem shall speak of time, time unlimited, time undefined. This poem shall call names, names like Lumumba, Kenyatta, Nkrumah, Hannibal, Atherton, Malcolm, Garvey, Haile Selassie. This poem is vexed about apartheid, racism, fascism, the Ku Klux Klan, riots in Brixton, Atlanta, Jim Jones. This poem is revolting against first world, second world, third world, division, man-made decision. This poem is no secret. This poem shall be called boring, stupid, senseless. This poem is watching you trying to make sense from this poem. This poem is messing up your brains, making you want to stop listening to this poem. But you shall not stop listening to this poem. You need to know what will be said next in this poem. This poem shall disappoint you because this poem is to be continued in your mind.

0: Well, now we're supposed to talk.
1: Yeah, that was why I was pointing at you.
0: Yeah, I know.
1: Good morning. Welcome back to Dreamboat. Maybe you should introduce this. I always do the...
0: Yeah. Good morning. Welcome back to Dreamboat with Leo and Dan.
1: Good morning. Good morning. Good morning, people in the chat. There are a few people to shout out. Rita, in particular. Jared, as well. Jared, I'm waiting for your shamezam. And Trial Messer, missing you. Looking forward to your show this month on Kashmir. Yeah, that's a little bit of a prop for everyone. You know, if you're new to Kashmir, just scroll through the show pages. Just cover some great new shows. It ain't just all live. Everything has been documented. Everything. Mm. Oh, yeah, and also shout out to Utopia Coffee.
0: Yes. I've got a Treuekarte now, so...
1: Really? Oh, no, so like... Oh, right, so... You're going to get a free one in like 4 weeks.
0: Yes, I think so.
1: That's incredible.
0: And I also checked out again what music they're playing there. It's some very basic bossa nova shit.
1: Well, we can do that.
0: I think we can do
1: that. We can do that. We can make that happen. Why don't we just... I really think we should go in there and get a sponsorship from Utopia.
0: Yeah, I think so too.
1: What comes to mind when you think of Utopia?
0: Funnily enough, actually yesterday I started reading through the press package of Manifesta, this nomadic European biennial that is taking place in Ruhr this year. And basically what they do is they're repurposing old church buildings, which have been abandoned, or not abandoned, like you don't have the people who go to church.
1: Secularization, you know what I mean?
0: Yes.
1: Yeah.
0: Yeah, and there they display the art, and it's all about like building new utopias. But then I think it was introduced as like the main question that Manifesta focuses on is how, in a time of multiple crises, economic recession, and the imposing climate crisis, can people come together and build a new society? You know,
1: so yeah, dude,
0: man,
1: chill.
0: You're aiming high.
1: Yeah, it's just it's hard enough to not yell at everyone at the supermarket, let alone like, let me just, I mean, I'm Jewish, you know, I'm all for the ban on images, you know, no images, no utopia, no image of utopia.
0: Really?
1: Let's not have it. My headphones just, I can really hear myself now. Oh, wow. I haven't been able to hear myself until now.
0: Is that why you said whispered all the time?
1: No. That's a different thing. I think that's that charm.
0: Ah, thing. The one with the R.
1: Yeah, the R charm.
0: I see.
1: Well, my headphones have disappeared again.
0: Yeah, how's it going?
1: Oh, there we go. Yeah, that's very loud now. Oh God, it's all happening. Live radio, everyone.
0: Live radio.
1: Yeah. Okay. So we're gonna think about how to come together, despite like everything falling apart.
0: Well, I'm going to come together being booked into a hotel and then driven around with a press tour shuttle bus.
1: Now, that is what I like to call utopia.
0: That's what I like to call utopia.
1: Yeah,
0: it's going to be really nice.
1: Maybe it's going to be in like the new e-Ferrari.
0: I think what is my screwed, because I've never been in that part of Germany, I think what is part of my screwed perception is that I imagine everything in like Spritzbeton. Mm. Like what the kind of surface that Sungtür put in front of the German pavilion in Venice. Mm-hmm. Like I feel like that. All of these like 60s, 70s church buildings in West Germany will look like this.
1: Yeah, yeah, totally.
0: Yeah, but who knows?
1: Yeah, you should go to the what's the famous industrialist that collaborated with the Nazis, huge metal industrialist, the Krupps,
0: ThyssenKrupp.
1: Yeah, you should go to their estate.
0: Yeah.
1: Apparently, it's fucking insane.
0: Amazing.
1: You should go, and there are people that still live there on the other side of the property, like. You know, you can go for a tour, and then in this other side, there's like lights on.
0: Ah, interesting.
1: Yeah,
0: yeah.
1: It's where they filmed, Visconti filmed. What was it? Mephisto, maybe. I don't know. Whatever. Someone can correct me in the chat if they even know what I'm talking about. Yeah. Okay. So you're gonna go to the Ruhr. That's great. I want to go as soon. I've never been to that part of Germany.
0: Really?
1: No.
0: But I thought you always had this thing for like the western parts.
1: I have a thing for fucked up, shitty towns in Germany.
0: You
1: it's
0: do.
1: Not necessarily west. It can be east. I'm not discriminatory. And it's like little fucked up, shitty towns.
0: Mm.
1: Like I really like Wolfsburg.
0: I know.
1: I really like it.
0: I get it.
1: Yeah.
0: What do you think about that VfL Wolfsburg is abgestiegen in the second Bundesliga? Or are you that deep into
1: it? I, well, it, it's, I, I, I read it. I saw it. I'm kind of happy for it.
0: Mm-hmm.
1: They avoided. They helped my team Werder Bremen avoid relegation. So that's good.
0: Nice.
1: But you know, I don't really care. You know, as long as everyone's happy, you know, that's all that matters.
0: Yeah. Uh-huh.
1: As long as everyone's happy, that's my kind of vibe.
0: Okay.
1: Speaking of happiness. New segment, maybe never to return. I hope it does.
0: It will return, yeah, for sure. I think it's one of the main pillars of the show.
1: Yeah, it's called Screw Tuesdays. And that's the moment where I select two chopped and screwed tracks. One from the master himself, DJ Screw, or affiliates. And then one randomly from YouTube. Today, we are going to listen to Ballin' from the And the World Turns LP by DJ Screw. Who is this? This is a chopped and screwed edit of UKG, I think, from their amazing record Sailing the South, which I should play anyway here. But Screw Tuesdays. So this is Ballin'. Coming up after this, Shamezam time. Send us your favorite tracks that you've Shazammed, that the moment you saw it or retrospectively going through your Shazams, you're like, ooh. Ooh, don't know why this isn't an archive which I can look at any moment in my day. You know what I'm talking about. You can write to them, us on the chat. You can get us in touch privately. We're happy to play your requests. Orion, I'm still waiting for your request of having given us the key for today. Shout out to Orion. You're a lifesaver. It's just about to turn 10.
0: Wow.
1: Crazy. All right. Now that's turning 10. Screw Tuesdays. DJ Screw. Ballin'.

0: mean, motherfucker, you ain't true to the motherfucking game. 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
1: You know how it's going down.
0: Nigga, you don't know about a mean, motherfucker, you ain't true to the motherfucking game.
1: You know how it's going down.

0: Welcome back to Dreamboat. Leo's back. Oh yeah, okay. Welcome back to Dreamboat on Kashmir Radio. It has just turned 10:15. I hope everyone listening is enjoying their start to the morning. Or, you know, I guess people could be listening from other parts of the world, in which case...
1: Enjoy
0: your evening or... Yeah, if you're in America, I don't know why you're up at 4 a.m., but, you know, I hope you're having a nice time, whatever you're doing. So, what was that? That was Shinseo with Dolly. And prior to that, we heard a couple of songs from Leo, including a track by Azhar Rashad called Boy in Red. And at the top, we had the debut of Screw Tuesdays. The first track was the one and only DJ Screw with a track called Ballin'. And then there was some YouTube rip from some guy, or girl, I guess, who decided, felt very bro-y though, decided to do an edit of Fleetwood Mac's Everywhere. Kind of perverse, to be honest. Although, Anto liked it. Shout out to Anto. Thanks for tuning in. Okay, what do we got? We've got 40 minutes more. What do you want to talk about? Do you have anything to talk about? I don't have anything to talk about.
1: Really?
0: no, none of them. Not
1: really. I don't know why you
0: still
1: move your mouth on.
0: Yeah, what is this thing moving?
1: What are these sounds coming out of? I saw something on the weekend and I already took a picture for you, but then I didn't send it because I thought... Well, I keep the momentum for the radio show.
0: Yeah.
1: I was walking past Landwehrkanal on Sunday, ridden by extreme misanthropy and disdain for the humankind.
0: Oh, yeah.
1: And then I saw...
0: I don't know that feeling at all.
1: No, not at all. And then I saw two people sitting there with a chessboard at the canal.
0: Oh, no.
1: And I actually took a picture because we had this discussion a while back privately on a dinner party where... Both Dan and I agreed that it's socially unacceptable to sit at the canal, play chess, and have an Aperol Spritz.
0: Yeah, with your own chessboard.
1: With your own chessboard. So since then,
0: I don't mind the built-in chessboards. I'm all for.
1: Yeah, my sister always tells me every time she walks past Leopold Plus and sees the drug addicts consuming their crack at the built-in chessboards at Leopold Plus, she now starts thinking of you.
0: Yeah, well, that's the kind of association I try and foster in my life. Yeah. These kinds of associations.
1: Yeah. So I don't know. It was.
0: But they were playing chess on the chessboard, the built-in chess. No, they weren't. Oh, that photo. Just for anyone who isn't in this studio right now, which is everyone. Or everyone.
1: But us.
0: But us. The photo is a river, water, that if you didn't recognize water, you would think is more like
1: dirt?
0: Slime. Yeah. It's like two people sitting next to slime. With overgrown weeds kind of obscuring their face, which is lucky because otherwise I'd track them down. I was going to dox them or something. And they're playing chess on a tiny chessboard.
1: Wooden.
0: Oh, I can't even see that because of the weeds. It's like, also like what kind of, I don't understand that people sit by the canal. It's like, it's disgusting.
1: It's stinky.
0: It's stinky. Like what, there's not a nice time. You know, and their bodies are contorted to sort of like play the chessboard. Like you know, to reach
1: you
0: the chessboard,
1: it's not rings, but you can also see acrylic nails. So that's a bit odd.
0: Acrylic nails. Well, you're doing some forensic interpretation here.
1: Yeah, but I also like your image description. There's an art historian lost in you.
0: So. Oh yeah, why? Because of slime.
1: No, but to say like basically what you see, the biggest part of the image is taken up by an undisclosed body of water. It looks not like water.
0: Mm-hmm.
1: I think that's already pretty good.
0: Yeah, that's right. Does anyone in the chat play chess at the canal? Because I'm not sorry for my criticism, but it'd be nice to know what you get out of it.
1: Yeah.
0: Just like there are so many built-in chessboards.
1: I think built-in chessboards.
0: You can rest your beer on it. Yeah. You know, like what? I just don't understand. Like you're in this tiny little strip of concrete. With your legs dangling just over slime.
1: Yeah, that's already my problem because I'm constantly afraid that something...
0: These tiny little chess pieces. Tiny. They're like little fingernails. Yeah, it's just...
1: Your king just went...
0: Yeah, exactly.
1: Do you know how to play chess, though?
0: Yeah.
1: Yeah.
0: Yeah. I have an experience that for you will you'll be like, yeah, of course. One of the things that I could never beat my dad in chess, but there was this one moment in. No, wait, but I must have been like 14, I guess. And I was winning a game.
1: Yeah.
0: Right? And I was like, wow, this is going to happen. I'm going to finally kill the symbolic father. And then no joke, straight away, a bomb went off.
1: What?
0: Yeah, someone had built a homemade bomb.
1: No.
0: In an apartment, actually next to the Turkish embassy. We lived near this Turkish embassy. And everyone was like, oh, there's a terrorist attack. No, but it was just a guy building a homemade bomb apartment. And it exploded. And it knocked all over the chess pieces. So I never got to beat my father in chess. And then I was like, this is probably not for me.
1: But then you also realize that there are like higher forces at play that prevent you from.
0: That's right. I was like, exactly. I was like, there's no point playing chess again
1: or anything.
0: Like, yeah, maybe it coincides with me like giving up on like tennis and stuff as well. It's good to know. I can blame my like intellectual and physical ineptitude on someone's homemade bomb.
1: Physical ineptitude? I'm sorry. I mean, well, physical. Your top 10% of what exactly?
0: Catching. Because I'm physically inept in lots of things, but one thing I'm damn good at is catching.
1: Yeah.
0: Like it's really, I'm exceptional at catching.
1: Yeah, it's very funny.
0: Yeah, like anything you throw it to me, I catch it. I've got it. I'm top 10%. Yeah. Very quiet in the chat today. I was wondering if anyone else has, what's their domestic superpower? Do you have one?
1: Domestic superpower?
0: Oh, like, you know, good at catching.
1: Specific skill. Nah. No, I don't think so.
0: No?
1: I'm above average at most things, so I guess that makes me, like, in summa, something. But I don't know, do you have something that I'm particularly...
0: You're like a utility.
1: Just very efficient.
0: Top 10 in efficiency. Yeah. You are probably top 10 in efficiency. You probably are.
1: Yeah, I would say so. But I also think about it as though my like Arbeitsspeicher, CPU, is constantly taken up with like trying to think like, oh, okay, if I take this class with this thing there, then I don't have to go twice, then I don't need this. Like, woo wee. It's interesting that Dan picks up his phone. So
0: No, I'm listening. I'm just seeing if there's people writing to the chat about top 10%. In my private chat,
1: What are we going to play for music now?
0: Oh, I don't know. I'll play a DJ Crush track. Let's play some Ilbient. Okay. How's that? Does anyone want a request from the chat? Write to us. Requests are all ready and open. And coming up after that, Leo and I play Shameful Shazams.
1: Yes.
0: It's about time. All right, this is DJ Crush with What It Is. You're on Kashmir Radio.

Excuse me. Yeah, live radio. I just did something stupid. Sorry. Should we play it again? Nah. Okay, I didn't mean to do that. Soz. New track, new track, new track, new track, new track, new track, new track, new track, new track.

fucking cunt, Sam Priest.

imagine someone coming towards you who wants to kill you.

0: Welcome back. After that horrific bungle on my part, I'm sorry if you were listening to DJ Crush. I'm sorry to DJ Crush mainly, actually. That was a track by called What It Is, which I harsh cut accidentally. And that track was the inimitable Big Hair with a track called Imagine Being Chased by a One-Man Band.
1: It was so good. I loved it.
0: Yeah, they're incredible. They're incredible. Don't make tech house that these days like that. I don't know why I can't speak today. My syntax is all fucked up. Mm. Anyway. That's nice.

0: Okay, it's Shame Zam turn.
1: I know something. I'm top 10% of speaking.
0: Sorry, say again. I was facing the void.
1: 10% at speaking.
0: Yeah, you're a really good speaker. I mean, apart from shame.
1: Shame.
0: Shame.
1: What a shame.
0: No, you speak well.
1: Yeah, and it can get better with your help by listening to me every week and giving me feedback.
0: You talking about me, or you, the collective you?
1: The collective you.
0: As in the radio Plurales audience.
1: Majestatis.
0: Yeah, we, and I mean this in the royal we, can help you.
1: That's nice.
0: Listeners and myself included.
1: So, we're going to go to the next segment, which is Shame Them. Stan, do you want to read out what you wrote there in the chat?
0: Oh, I wouldn't read what I wrote in the chat, but I'll just say what we're talking about there. Was it at your house on Thursday or something? I was just somehow scrolling through my Shazams and just being like, ouch, ouch, mm-hmm. ouch. And it got me thinking that this Shazam is really... Shazam's not really a music discovery tool. It's a snapshot of a moment in your life where
1: you still discover music.
0: I mean, you do discover music, but it's a secondary. It's really a secondary function of this. You know, the real one is like you look back at your time and you're like, oh yeah, okay. Like, you know, really one of a million tracks you actually listen to again, right? but it was that shame that I felt. I was like, ooh, wow, yeah. That's a bad song, Daniel. What were you thinking? What were you on? What were you not thinking, actually, when you decided that, I really need to know what that is. I really need to know what that is. And then there's so many different varieties of shame here, right? There's one that's like, ooh, that's bad.
1: Then it's like, ooh, I should have.
0: Ooh, that's, and then there's the ones where it's like, ooh, wow, like, that's John Lennon's Imagine. and then there's ones being like, oh, I didn't know I really, really liked 1980s Cher.
1: Yeah.
0: But, or like that Kylie Minogue edit that.
1: Yeah. I think one very nice thing I like about Shazam is like, I've seen this in other people and in myself. When I Shazam a song, I always take a screenshot, and I think that's like an ultra millennial move. No other person, like no other generation, would do that. But then you just, and it's just, it's hilarious. And I always feel very warm and cozy and seen if other people do it as well.
0: I screenshot everything as a mnemonic device because I rely on Apple recognizing the text so I can then search it later. You know what I mean? So if I'm like, I really liked a YouTube video, I just type in YouTube and then it comes up with all the...
1: What?
0: Yeah. And I do it with like texts as well. You know, if I like, I highlight a text and then I screenshot it.
1: And then you go like,
0: Altusser. Yeah, Altusser. Like, can't.
1: Yeah.
0: Just walking down the street being, what was that Altusser quote again? Yeah, that's going to help me when I'm like feeling like, oh yeah, I'm feeling so anxious today. I better know what interpolation is. The state apparatus. Yeah.
1: While you're just searching that Altusser quote, the policeman calls you, like, hey, you.
0: Hey, you. Yeah, yeah, yeah. And I'm like, yeah, yeah, yeah. Sorry.
1: I'm just turning halfway.
0: Sorry. Take my phone. Take my data. Take my screenshots. Take it all. Yeah.
1: But before we run out of time, let's get.
0: Are we going to run out of time? Oh wow, we have so little time left. Yeah. Oh, Anto. Anto has we got three tracks we need to play now. Because yes. Anto, thank you for contributing, Anto. Anto has submitted a Shame Zam track. By the track's called Je M'appelle by Benz. And he says, I have no idea when or where I was when I heard this. Damn, I can't wait to hear this. Okay, so we're going to have...
1: Start with this?
0: No. Oh, yeah, let's start with this. Let's start with this. Why not? Yeah, Benz, B-E-N-Z-Z. Je m'appelle. Whilst you're typing, I'm just gonna have ice clink in the on the microphones, you know.
1: We have it.
0: ASMR. You got it. You got it. All right. Here it is. Yes, Anto. Love it.

0: Yeah, go on.
1: I mean, this might be dance shame, Zam, but this is one of my favorite tracks ever. And I've sang this at karaoke a gazillion times. It's amazing.
0: Well, I think, like, as I was listening to it now, I have to explain why I'm ashamed by this. Because I defend that Shazam somehow. I want to stand for that Shazam.
1: Yes.
0: But by the way, it had 9.7 million other people have Shazam that song. The reason why I think it's a shame is that I've actually, when I went through my Shazam, I've Shazammed it three different times.
1: No!
0: Yeah, it's like three different moments in my life. I've Shazammed it again. I'm like, what's this song again? This is awesome. And the most recent one was the 13th of December, 2024. It was like not that long ago.
1: 13th of December.
0: I was like, where was I on the 13th of December? Actually, I probably have it the exact time. Anto, when did you Shazam that? What was your date? And how many other people have Shazammed it? I wanted to find out. No, I don't have the exact time.
2: I have mine.
0: If anyone lives in Crownsville, Natasha Bedingfield is playing on the 6th of June at Let's Go Music Festival.
1: Let's Go
0: Music. Just so you know.
1: I mean, multiple times when I sang this song at karaoke, and I think one of the first times I've dedicated it to my bachelor thesis. I walk up stage at the karaoke joint and then I said the next song I'm going to dedicate to my bachelor thesis because I always listened to it on the way to the library at the time.
0: The Unwritten?
1: Yes.
0: Yeah, well, for anyone who is at home being like, I'm not going to Shazam this, I'm just going to wait for them to back ID it. That was Natasha Bedingfield with a track called Unwritten. I can't even remember what it was. I don't know anything about Natasha Bedingfield. I had another song. Maybe I'll play it next week for the next version of Shamezam. Actually, I'll leave it until then.
1: Yes, no spoilers.
0: Oh, wow. Anto Shazam that on May 1st. More than 1 million Shazams. What was yours?
1: Mine was She-Wolf by Shakira. 3.7 million Shazams. And I've Shazammed it Tuesday, the 23rd of July, 2024. And now the timestamp, 1:54. So almost 2 in the morning on a Tuesday.
0: Yes, 2 o'clock in the morning on a Tuesday. Let's say, ooh, yeah, that Shakira track is sick. It's so good.
1: I bet it was full moon and I was just wanted to howl somewhere.
0: Where do I find,
1: exactly what I was. I was working Teilzeit and I think I was at fucking Celeste in Vienna, grinding it out.
0: What's Celeste?
1: Celeste is a...
0: Why is my timestamp? How do I find my timestamp?
2: Go back to the overview.
0: Yeah, but okay, you tell your story. I'll work this out.
1: It's a club in Vienna. I mean, you can't really call it a club. The sound system is so shitty. Even the owner says it's shitty.
0: Not shitty enough to not make Shakira's She-Wolf bang.
1: Bang. Yeah, and we just went out on a Tuesday. I don't know why. It was a lot of fun. And funnily enough, I liked the song at the time afterwards because I do listen back to my Shazams. And I have, I think, asked a DJ to play it once, and I think that's very embarrassing. Like, if you're that drunk and you walk up to a DJ, you're like, hey, can you play Shakira She-Wolf?
0: Yeah, that's a really nice 90s, you know,
1: it's a 90s
0: tracks vinyl, but can you play Shakira She-Wolf, please? I have it ready on my Spotify for you.
1: I've done this so many times in my life. It's so embarrassing to all DJs. I'm so sorry that I'm this person.
0: If it makes everyone feel better, though, I mean, Anto has 1 million Shazams on his track, Benz, which was Je M'appelle. You have 3.7. I have 9.7. So theoretically, mine is the most shameful, right?
1: Because most people have Shazammed it. Oh, it's the best song because everybody wants to listen to it.
0: Yeah. Yeah, maybe that's true. Okay, well, that seemed like a success. Everyone had fun, didn't they?
1: I think so,
0: Put your thumbs up in the chat if you have fun. Are you having fun? Yeah. Fun. Yeah. Okay. You can tell us that we're doing good things or bad things on to get you through the day. We have 8 minutes left.
1: I have a track.
0: That's not very long.
1: 7 minutes, so we just cut that short. Or you go first. You go first.
0: I don't know. I was gonna play some house,
1: play some house.
0: Dirty, I don't know, overproduced house.
1: Play some dirty, overproduced house.
0: Yeah, are you sure?
1: Yes.
0: Are you sure?
1: Yes.
0: I don't want to take away your track. Maybe, okay, what we'll do is we'll start with your track.
1: Okay.
0: Next week.
1: How's that? But next week, yeah. No, play the
0: Are you here next week?
1: I am here next week.
0: No, I don't want to take away your track.
1: Okay, then I play it.
0: Okay. All right, well, maybe we say goodbye now.
1: Yeah, goodbye.
0: Have a nice day. We'll see you next week. This is Dreamboat, over and out.

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3: Greetings. Vincent Manfuoco on the microphone here introducing a new chapter of Acid Shampoo streaming live from the vaults of Cashmere Radio in Berlin Wedding.

tonight, as the sound may suggest, the focus is on drums and on my guest, Alf Jackson. Alf Jackson, born Alfred Jackson, is a avant-garde music drummer. He hails from Tasmania, and he embodies in his drum practices all the power and of the nature and its elements of his remote rural origins, while at the same time challenging the physical limits of his body and his drum kit. He has been living in Berlin since 7 months only, and he is already embarking in some really significant collaborations with the likes, for example, of Oran Ambarchi and Mats Gustafsson. He has been collaborating with Brentford Marleses and Brian Ritchie of Violent Femmes, to name a few, as well as being member of bands like the Dogs of Pleasure and the Reptilian Culture Club, old Tasmanian outfits. He is here with us tonight performing a special live show, a preview of a new concept he has been working on lately. And then afterwards he will join me in the studio for some talks and listening of his discography and collaborations. We are listening now to Vigil. Vigil is his debut release coming out in November last year for Isthmus Records, Tasmanian record label. So now let's listen a few minutes of it, and then stay tuned, because we have a Alf Jackson live here for us at Kashmir Radio.

0: Here we are back in the studio of Kashmir Radio, Acid Shampoo, episode 96, here 14th of May 2026 with Al Jackson, who just performed live for us. A really intense, physically exhausting for the performer, obviously, show, really hypnotic, the start with a tingling sound of his tom, of his drum kit, before going into more chasing up-tempo territories, different break beats and smashing hats, before then some menacing electronics, perhaps the sound of thunders, the thundering, menacing frequencies of the natural elements. And here we have now Al Jackson in the studio with us. He joined us.
1: Hey, Matteo. Hey, Kashmir.
0: Half.
1: Thank you for having me.
0: Thank you for being here, man. What a show. How do you feel?
1: A bit perplexed as to why my session crashed, but this is a new piece, and that's what happens. I like it when my music has an element of risk to it and stuff, so, you know, whatever.
0: Yeah, well, improvisation, risk, and sudden also things happening is part of Acid Shampoo, by the way.
1: Like match made in heaven.
0: Exactly. Exactly. But yeah, so this is like a new concept you've been working on. Yeah, is it the first time you're trying out actually live?
1: It's the second time.
0: Second time.
1: But last time was sort of, we had a long time

0: Cool.
1: Kind of electronic sounds, which is something you haven't applied in your first solo recording, Vigil. And I would like to go back to that because it was it's a very interesting work. What do you think? Let's play some more of that.
0: Sure.
1: Stay tuned. You at home.

0: So, that was Vigil. 40 minutes recording. Performed, taken in an abandoned quarry on the Bruny Islands in Tasmania, your homeland. So, tell us more about this concept.
1: This recording was made at an abandoned quarry on Bruny Island, very close to the residence of the person who runs the label it's released on, my long-term friend and main collaborator musically, Julia Schwing, and it was released on his label Isthmus Records. We spent a lot of time walking around in these hills and stuff around his property, and yeah, this abandoned quarry was there, and it just sounds crazy. So,
0: quarry of what kind of material?
1: Like sandstone.
0: Sandstone.
1: Like soft stone. Oh, deeper there's hard rock as well, and but it's quite soft on the surface.
0: Right.
1: Yeah, and then you're also hearing, because I sort of set up a good maybe 50 meters away from the quarry wall.
0: By the way, just to interrupt you, for the people listening at home, there is a very interesting short documentary shot by Julius Schwing and Alf Jackson in the quarry, where Alf is explaining all the setup. It's really cool because you see him arriving with the truck, building up all the equipment, the setting, and explaining where and why he would place the microphones, and sort of explain all the dynamics of the sound. Really interesting.
1: Yeah, it's the idea was that the field recorder, the microphone out deep in the quarry, was catching as much reflection as possible both ways. So the drums had to travel a good 50 meters before they actually hit the back wall, and then they reflected all the way over to the other side of the quarry, which is where the field microphone was. And also it's surrounded by forest and trees, so you're also getting that really nice reverb that comes off.
0: Totally.
1: Yeah, off trees.
0: The smooth, the bouncing of the soft sandstone, I guess. It's really, really warm. I felt like I really like the effect, also the body effect on the frequency on my body, feeling like I was crawling down a mountainside on wooden balls, but in a very comforting situation, and I found the listening pretty meditative.
1: Nice, that's good.
0: I think because your music is about the power of the elements of nature, but is extremely meditative, extremely sort of felt from the inner side. What is your take on this?
1: Yeah, I guess the power of the elements informs the way that I practice on the drums and stuff. Funnily enough, I don't really strive to that powerfulness is a part of my sound. The reason I play so loud is mostly because I like the drums. I find sound best when they're overdriven, when they really get that snap and they squeal and stuff. And you might have mentioned before, Matteo, that the power is more in this calmness that the elements bring, and this focus or something like that. Stillness, I guess. Saying it's meditative, I love to hear that, because I really like it if my music and the projects that I'm a part of, we sort of, our thing is we want to create a big empty space so the listener can kind of get in, experience something maybe about themselves they didn't know. We get away from sort of putting messages in our music and stuff like that.
0: In fact, by reading the liner notes, about the release, about Vigil, there is a point, I guess you write that, where you say the human design quoted, "The human design came under my umbrella of research during this time, and in the attempt to express this newfound language to the fullest, my practice became heavily physical. I developed the bodily endurance so that I may go down through the levels of awareness when I play, deep enough that the heart becomes the place of emanation. It is in the deep water where the unexplainable occurs, and that's where my music comes from." Mm. I find it fascinating yet cryptic. Can you please, explain more this?
1: It sounds way better when you say it. yeah, it's nice to hear that actually, because I wrote that like maybe the week before I left home to come and move to Berlin. So it's from a very kind of like powerful time of a lot of things happening. Yeah, I guess for a while I just, focused on that endurance, because what I found after a while, because I'm really lucky to work with some amazing musical collaborators in Tasmania, Julia Schwing and John Smethers mainly, and Carl Thompson as well from a bit earlier, and incredible, like really world-class, amazing musicians. And the thing we sort of were getting at was playing into a place where we just don't let the energy drop. And you know, like you sort of go through all these phases and changes. You even feel your body changing. You obviously feel your perception changing. The material you're playing with changes because everything slowly gets covered in sweat and whatever else, you know. So, and then what's amazing as well is that when you are conditioned to sort of stay at that level of intensity, is that you can feel like you're right at the end of your tether. You know, you just want to give up, everything's hurting. And someone can play something that sort of just hits you in the right way, that it absolutely flushes away all of that kind of fatigue and pain or whatever else.
0: Right. That's why, I was noting what I want to ask you is that what I just read, what you meant is could be also that by placing your attention and awareness on your heart, in your heart, this allows you to go beyond the physical, your physical limits and normal playtime durations. Is that also related also to meditation, this concept?
1: I guess so, yeah. And I guess even like same as almost jumping in freezing water.
0: Yeah.
1: You know, it's our brain or something that's saying, oh, you're in danger.
0: Right,
1: but you slow the brain down, you quiet the brain, yes. And you're actually completely safe and fine. Yeah. And the deeper you go into that, sort of the more treasures there are in there, you know, to bring back when you come out of the water.
0: It's sort of like observing this fatigue and this pain from an external point of view.
1: Yeah, for sure. Controlled stresses, really.
0: Controlled stresses, because at the end of the day, you know you won't die, so...
1: yeah, and if you did playing music, then, you know, that's okay.
0: That's a privileged kind of death. Well, anyway, I was also really also struck, how you say stroke?
1: Yeah, struck, yeah.
0: Struck. About... okay, the relation you have with your practice and this recording as well with nature, the observation, your drumming, your practice in drumming related to the observation of the natural phenomena, the formation and the extinction of these happenings. And how these are governed by mathematical formulas. This is what you mention also in the explanation, in the description of this work. And that nature is governed by geometrical patterns.
1: Mm.
0: And that your ultimate aim in this stage of your career is to to sort of represent or translate these patterns into your playing, into your performances. So what are the specific elements you refer to?
1: Yeah, well, I think that I certainly was more concerned with that, and even in the sense of to start with, some actual patterns would be like anything that you can really quantify in nature. Theoretically, there's spiral maths, you know, most people know about like the Fibonacci sequence and golden ratio and things like that. And there's even just really nice ways that symmetry in numbers and number formations and all the things, you know, you can do with, say, the number 9 and what happens when we, you know, like, and but even looking at how many days there are in the year or anything, my main concern at the time was getting away from looking at them one-dimensionally. You know, the sort of first way you would think of is to play groups of numbers one after each other. You know, that's kind of like a linear one-dimensional way. And then it was like, how can I stack them? How can I stack 4 numbers of the Fibonacci sequence in different limbs and then shift the voices? Maybe the voice that's playing 8 can move to 13 or, oh, hang on, 13. And, you know, but sort of what it was most of this stuff was informing what I was practicing every day. When I actually play, I try to get away from like any real strict language and just let sort of what I've practiced and embodied come out. So the practice is really learning how to hear these rhythms, how to hear tempos that are, you know, like around these numbers that I'm interested in. How they sort of stack over each other, like in like more of a ratio sense. But when I play it, it all comes out in the wash, but hopefully it doesn't sound like super staunchly fixed number patterns, you know what I mean? Yeah, but it was more a process of embodying that stuff.
0: I have to make you aware that you're talking to somebody who has been extremely embarrassing with numbers, or I've never practiced math since I was a child, and I see the consequences nowadays. Do your math at home, kids.
1: Yeah, well, it's really cool you say that, because that's a great point. Neither was I at all. Okay. And obviously playing the drums, it's all numbers. You know, you're playing in 7, 8, 3, 4, whatever. Right. But what it was when I realized that there was a way to sort of put maths onto what I was seeing, like natural maths, I guess, the formulas in nature, that was the first time I remembered any mathematical stuff, you know, because all of a sudden it was significance.
0: Mm-hmm.
1: And so, but I didn't find that with algebra or, you know, times to whatever it was at school. So it's, I really see them as different forms of maths. It's super fun, like, and some people create, there's this guy called from Australia called Jane 108, and he does amazing maths about nature in these books that are actually for children. So it's all through these visual representations of stacked shapes and different oblongs and stuff, and it, when you sort of burrow into that stuff every day, you just, it starts making you look at relationships with all numbers differently.
0: Right.
1: You can see it in the trees and whatever.
0: It's a sort of more practical, phenomenal experience based and playful way to approach maths. Maybe it's never too late.
1: Never too late.
0: Brilliant. Good. So, it seems like you have this really really deep bound to Julius Schwing, a brilliant improvisational guitarist, and like 360 degree musicians, as far as I have noticed, really interesting projects. I really love the sound of his guitar, and I really like also the project you have crafted together, Dogs of Pleasure, also released on Isthmus Music, the label of managed by Julius Schwing. Right. Dogs of Pleasure, it's more going more towards rock territories. And shall we listen to
1: sure,
0: a track?
1: Absolutely.
0: And then we can talk about it.
1: Great.
0: Cool. Let's do it.
1: Cool.
0: You stay tuned. Here, a special expanded and slightly mathematical episode of Acid Shampoo tonight.

That's exactly the acid shampoo shit I like. Sorry about my French. There was Dogs of Pleasure with Buzzcocks, but now let's jump straight away into another Dogs of Pleasure song, which is called Drink in My Mixture. Dogs of Pleasure, let's remind, is the project by Julius Schwing on the guitar and Alf Jackson on drums. Right.

0: Wow. Booming. Rumbling. Is it how it ends up every conversation with Julio Schwing? First hour and then ended up fighting to each other. No, just obviously allegorically joking.
1: It's exactly opposite. We're both very slow in our responses normally. Yeah, it's a very slow tempo hang and a high tempo musical experience.
0: So is this the prime fruit or the ultimate fruit for now of your great friendship and bond?
1: I guess so, yeah. And interestingly, those two particular songs from each one was from a different record of Dogs of Pleasure.
0: Well, the first one, the first track was Buzz Cut with this more belling, high-pitched guitar, almost like confining to maybe a little bit to metal, maybe prog metal kind of. So Buzz Cut, name of the song from the album Embrace from 2023. And then afterwards we had, we just listen now, Drink the Mixture from the album Dope 2 or DOP2.
1: That's it.
0: Released the last year on Isthmus Music.
1: And they're sort of like, in my opinion, those two tracks are kind of as deep into it as you can go with Dogs of Pleasure. We've got some other tracks that are a bit more kind of songish, but I actually really like that you just selected the just for us to go straight to the core with that. So
0: yeah, the acid shampoo ing once. Yes, because acid shampoo, as you probably know, is very much the backbone is rock music, any sort of rock, experimental, often not only, but where guitars play an important role, and also obviously intense drummings. So I really like the on the Bandcamp, on Bandcamp there is a guy short reviewing Dogs of Pleasure, the album Embrace, and he says, quoted, Dogs of Pleasure is raw, visceral, energized. To me he sounds like a big, like, affirming fuck you.
1: And that's actually he was the director of the Australian Art Orchestra.
0: Right.
1: So it's nice to know what he's talking about too when he says it's a big fuck you.
0: Good. Okay. Yeah. The guitar of Julius, so my compliments, is swirling.
1: I'll just add, just because we mentioned him, that's actually Peter Knight, a very dear friend of ours, longtime friend, and shout out to Peter.
0: Go on, Matt. Rest in peace, Peter. Grande.
1: Oh, no, he's alive and kicking. Because we mentioned him, I'll say his name.
0: Sorry. Just completely on the wrong.
1: Oh, yeah, he'll probably be here soon. He plays in Berlin a lot. Amazing musician.
0: And probably be slapping me as soon as he sees it. Like, what? Right, okay. What is your relationship with rock music? Do you listen to that at home or like?
1: Well, I actually don't listen to much music for the last few years, but this project, Dogs of Pleasure, and most of the stuff Julius and I are doing is a huge return to like high school influences, because through high school and college, we listened to a lot of different metal and, really colorful lead guitar tones and shredding drums and stuff. And we actually met when we were going through the jazz program at the conservatorium in Tasmania.
0: Mm-hmm.
1: So it was almost like we did all of that playing jazz, we all toured and played a lot of different jazz styles until we fully exhausted it. And it was almost like to the point where we just reverted to what we really internalized as younger men, which was that what you're hearing, that more, guess, rock sound. Yeah.
0: Those wild days that never end.
1: Yeah, I guess so. Yeah, and especially when you go back to that music now, the music that really moved you when you were a teenager and stuff, it just has such a powerful effect. So, it was inevitable that this would happen.
0: Those are the years where you really internalize music sentimentally, like never before or after. So yeah, nostalgia aside, tell me about your relationship and collaboration with Oren Ambarchi. I love him. We actually saw together a concert recently. We were there at Morphin Realm.
1: That's right, yeah. Great concert.
0: A couple of months ago. Great. It was 1 hour. It was two tracks of pure mesmerizing and transporting.
1: Crazy quartet with
0: feeling.
1: Yeah. Will Guthrie on drums, Mike Majkowski on bass, and Frederick Raston on guitar. Awesome quartet. Oren, I actually had the pleasure of meeting here in Berlin, even though we're both from Australia.
0: Hmm.
1: It was a mutual friend of ours from Tasmania that heard I was coming to Berlin, and he sent a message to Oren on sort of with me in a group.
0: Hmm.
1: And Oren just said, yeah, let's have a coffee and stuff. And so we just met. And, he's a total chiller, absolutely beautiful dude. I've been a long-time fan of his work, actually really loved his stuff, probably for the last maybe 10 years or so. Oh, yeah, eight years or so.
0: So probably you went to the meeting to meet him a bit, like, tense and like, whoa, I'm going to meet now one of my idols, but then, like, it put you straight away into a relaxed, welcoming mood.
1: Yeah, I guess so. I mean,
0: he seems really down to earth.
1: Totally. That nails it. Yeah, just no kerfuffle, just like a really chilled, cool guy. It was Oren and his partner Chris, and, you know, we just hung out. And funnily enough, he actually needed a drummer. None of his drummers could be booked for this gig he had in a couple of weeks in Switzerland. Right. So it was very fortuitous that we got to play a couple of weeks after that meeting together in Basel.
0: Right.
1: And that was just so lucky and just so much fun as well. Great hangs and great music. And it's led to us now in September having a little bit of a project that's, making its way to Poland, and it's just been announced in Czechia as well.
0: Three gigs with Hal Jackson on drums, Oren Ambarchi on guitars, electronics, and Mats Gustafsson, another heavyweight of free jazz.
1: Another person.
0: Saxophonist, another. Whoa.
1: Yeah.
0: That'll be something.
1: Oh, yeah. Yeah, so pumped about that. To be honest, I have no idea how that really came about. I think I was playing in Soundcheck in Switzerland, and I was really playing, I was going for it, and they had me mic'd up going through front of house, so it was probably quite comical at how intense it was.
0: Mm-hmm.
1: And I think a little video from Soundcheck made its way to Mats, and he sort of said, oh, let's go, let's do something
0: cool.
1: And again, the timing was right, and Swamp Booking's been amazing helping it come together, and so really pumped.
0: Not bad for being in Berlin only for now 7 months, 8 months?
1: Yeah, something like that. Yeah.
0: Well, you know.
1: Yeah, it's good. There's so many people just interested in doing things and making things happen here. Seems like a very cyclical community.
0: Absolutely, yeah.
1: Yeah.
0: And once you'll master your German drumming.
1: Oh.
0: Eins, zwei, drei, vier, Schritt.
1: I'll try. No promises.
0: Take your time. It's a big mountain to climb up, but you are a man of nature. You're a man of elements. You know how to climb mountains and then from there jump into icy creeks and still coming out alive and more powerful than ever.
1: Nice. Isn't it? Good callback. Hell yeah.
0: So, shall we listen to more of your repertoire? Do you have anything?
1: Sure. Yeah. Sort of a massive part of my Tasmanian musical life is a group called Reptrillian Culture Club.
0: Right. Okay.
1: And we
0: haven't played anything of that.
1: We sort of have. We have a lot of sets, but they're all videos that are on YouTube. So yeah, if you're interested, check them out. Reptilian Culture Club on YouTube.
0: I watched some videos and it's like crazy.
1: It's so good.
0: They're all amazing. Over the place, kind of mashup noise.
1: Kind of, but so consonant as well. Like I really find there are these elements in it of really pristine, like consonants, like melody and real super harmony. And it takes a while for the ear to adjust. But it's funny, in a noise context, we don't so much do so well. But it's kind of got more sparkle and more like. It's a bit sweeter or cuter or something.
0: But do you have anything on that? Surely.
1: Yeah, we have a lot of stuff on YouTube, which is a bit hard to play on my phone because of the ads. So, and we've got an album that's coming very soon, which has been recorded at Frypan Studios with Chris Townend, which is going to be crazy. But that's not out yet. All we have is this single that we released a couple of years ago, but I thought I'd play that one.
0: Okay, play it as long as it doesn't come out the ad of Ralf Schumacher.
1: Okay, are we ready to roll?
0: Let's go.
1: Let's do this.

0: All right, man. What is this kind of dystopic or post-apocalyptic sort of R&B?
1: Yeah, I love that. That's a great way to sum it up. Yeah, this is so John Smithers, who I mentioned before, he's like a CDJ virtuoso. Somehow he can like his hands have changed shape so that he can sort of control a bajillion parameters at the same time.
0: Oh, he's a reptile, son.
1: Yeah, I think so. Mm-hmm. This track particularly is actually more so. It doesn't show that side of his playing, but our live sets, it's much more of a flexible kind of format. And Julius Schwing again on guitar.
0: Ah, right.
1: So, yeah, it's a trio. And then we also, because Julius and I have known each other a long time, we also had Dogs of Pleasure. And now we have this trio with John as well. Yeah.
0: All right. Well, it's been really a pleasure.
1: Oh, yeah. Thanks, Matteo.
0: Really intense. Great experience to share the radio cabin with you and to see you also performing here. Hope you enjoyed at home for your shaky Thursday night here from the vaults of Kashmir Radio. I hope, like, stay tuned for Alf Jackson. You will hear about him. You will hear him also performing about gigs in Berlin, planned in Berlin. So, yeah, again, thanks.
1: Thank you, Matteo. Thank you, Kashmir. Thank you, Greg. What's Greg's last name?
0: Parker.
1: Greg Parker has been amazing today. We had a great sound happening earlier today. There were a few unexpected changes at the end there. But yes, thank you to Greg and Matteo and everyone. Thanks for listening.
0: Thank you. Thank you. Thanks to Alf Jackson. And now we have a good cigarette, me and Alf.
1: Absolutely.
0: While I play, I stay on the sort of a post-nuclear war vibes of Big A, Little A, a drum electronic ensembles about like it's like 7 to 10 musicians, three on drums in this project and four on electronics, hailing from New York City. This track is called 13. The band again, Big A, Little A, from the album Game 2007. Stay tuned. We still have a good 40 minutes to go here at Acid Shampoo.

Shout out for Rufus, my good friend Rufus and his label Quindi. Through his label Quindi Records, he launched this project, among others, that we just listened now, called Plants Heal, with the track Forest Dwellers, the homonymous song of the album Forest Dwellers, that just released last year in November. And behind Plants Heal are the avant-garde wizards Dan Nichols and Dave DeRoos, who shaped this album Forest Dwellers in an improvised session in Athens, with also visuals involved. You find some really cool videos on the Bandcamp of the release, as well as on YouTube. Right, and now let's go on with Colin Stetson and Greg Fox with a record that came out also recently, very recently, sometime last year. Right, stay tuned, we have still half an hour to go.

Right, that was Molemantis, a track by Colin Stetson, Greg Fox and Trevor Dunn from their recent collaboration, explosive, really out of this world production, and enjoyed, I hope you enjoyed this, like me, this hearty and ground swirling visceral track, shaky and yeah, absolutely soaking up any being, anything that would encounter. So let's stay in the Greg Fox world, now playing a song from an album that he released called Contact, sometimes like 10 years ago. This song is called From the Cessation of What? No, actually, they are from the album Contact of 2020, produced by Randall Dunn.

All right, that was Greg Fox with From the Cessation of What, from the album Contact. Right, we are almost at the end of Acid Shampoo, episode 96. And yeah, here I see some faces in the studio that I haven't seen for a while. Shut up, shout out for Zacharias Falkenberg. Nice. Thanks for joining us, Zacha. Good to see you. Anyway, you can't see that from home, but I can. And right, now I play the last song of this extended episode. And before doing that, let me announce you a festival which is taking place in Berlin between 22nd and 24th of May. So it's called Hybrid Festival. So, happening soon, in about 10 days, at the Hofer Studios, organized by experimental dancer, choreographer, Christine Salou Bonassea. Well, it's going to be a multimedia. It is 3 days of multimedia encounters, panels, shows. We have the great Viola Yip also performing, Christine Salou Bonassea herself. They will be involving experimental dance, AI, magics, like really a lot of groundbreaking things at the Ufer Studio, again between 22nd and 24th. Be there and be here for the last song now. I'll play a song from Hoichi Hirota and the Taiko. So we go to Japanese drumming, the great school of Japanese drumming, an ethnical to us kind of ritualistic, remote, very organic drumming. And the song that I play is called Heartbeat. What a better title to finish off this Acid Shampoo chapter before giving to space to Exos from Exos from Anarres, from the great Paola, that's playing fantastic music. I think like on this Yellow Thursday we have some magic happening. So thanks for listening. Thanks of course to Half Jackson for really entertaining us with his artistry, his visions, very interesting conversations with him, and really explosive yet conceptual and contemplative sort of performance. Was another memorable Acid Shampoo chapter. Okay, again, thank you, and goodbye. See you in a month. We hear us in a month. Ciao.

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Beezentales Radio. 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

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The wonderful people of Alpire are going to play next. Thanks again.

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1: To be continued. To be continued. To be continued. To be continued. To be continued. To be continued. To be continued. To be continued. To be continued. To be continued. To be continued. To be continued. To be continued. To be continued. To be continued. To be continued. To be continued. To be continued. To be continued. To be continued. To be continued. To be continued. To be continued. To be continued. To be continued. To be continued. To be continued. To be continued. To be continued. To be continued. To be continued. To be continued. To be continued. To be continued. To be continued.

To be continued. To be continued. To be continued. To be continued. To be continued. To be continued. To be continued. To be continued.

To be continued. To be continued. To be continued. To be continued.

continued. To be continued. To be continued. To be continued. To be continued.

To be continued. To be continued. To be continued. To be continued. To be continued. To be continued. To be continued.

To be continued. To be continued. To be continued. To be continued. To be continued. To be continued. To be continued. To be continued. To be continued. To be continued. To be continued.

To be continued. To be continued. To be continued. To be continued. To be continued. To be continued. To be continued. To be continued. To be continued. To be continued. To be continued. To be continued. To be continued. To be continued. To be continued. To be continued. To be continued. To be continued. To be continued. To be continued. To be continued. To be continued. To be continued. To be continued. To be continued. To be continued. To be continued. To be continued.

To be continued. To be continued. To be continued. To be continued. To be continued. To be continued. To be continued. To be continued. To be continued. To be continued. To be continued. To be continued. To be continued. To be continued. To be continued.

some of my favorite songs I've played on my own personal radio show. Largely Indietronica, IDM, Electroclash, etc. And all very good. So I hope you enjoy. Thank you for listening. Bye-bye.

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Hello everyone. My name is Jonathan Bartomene Braun. That's my friend and fellow colleague Benedikt Kuhn. We are happy to be here today. Thanks for the invite, Lua and Noah and Church and Coda Instruments and Refuge Radio, Kashmir Radio, for hosting it. We present you Gefühle without Fehlers.

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1: 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How y'all doing? My name's Eddington again. I'm from Los Angeles, California. 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

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Cash on Radio, how y'all doing? Let's go. 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

it's a rendezvous tonight. 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It's 8 p.m. I know in Germany y'all don't like to start drinking till 4, but I started at 3, my bad. 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Yo, lightning. This next track is called Central. 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

Cashmo Radio, how y'all doing? 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

Okay, so imagine me, 3 a.m. in Fetting, getting inspired by a Grindr hookup to make that song. No shade. That's what happened. All right, so this next track, I'm gonna need a little crowd participation. Is that all right? 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We're gonna try it one more time, hold on. I ain't felt like this in a long time. Got me feeling bright, yeah, body so mine. 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Got me feeling bright, I said, got me feeling bright. I said, I ain't felt like this in a long time. Got me feeling bright, yeah, body so mine. I ain't felt like this in a long time. Got me feeling bright, I said, got me feeling bright. 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I ain't felt like this in a long time. Got me feeling bright, yeah, body so mine. I ain't felt like this in a long time.

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I love y'all so much, thank you. 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

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I've got pretty much everything I need. Friends to amuse me, girls to fuck me, parents to feed me, and the essentials. I would tell you more about myself, but I just sound like I'm boasting because, you know, I'm fucking awesome. This is where I hang out, College Green. 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It's a pretty decent spot. You ever seen Apocalypse Now? It's nothing like that. But we're working. This is my girlfriend. Her name's Michelle. I call her Nips and I count her funny nipples. She doesn't like that, but she's a good girl, really. She's fucking sexy, too. But I needn't tell you. I've got eyes. This is my best mate. His name's Sid. We're like birds of a feather, but he's the fat one. I think there's a chance that his parents raised the afterbirth instead of the baby. Sometimes, when I wonder why I keep him around, I have to remember Nietzsche. The man of knowledge must be able to not only love his enemies, but hate his friends.

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I can't switch my name for someone else, and I go mad about the shit that I can change. Well, I'm not sitting at that table with your bitches, cause I'll be handling business. I come home around Christmas. 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

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A symphony of velvet undertakers. Dream upward my body to all shining heaven.